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1: 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The last time we talked, Mr. Smith, you reduced...

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1: 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Open up, man.
2: What do you want, man?
1: My girl just caught me.
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2: But who?
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